0: Dave, this is Mutiny, over.
1: Mutiny, you're obviously going on the outside of the starboard mark, over.
0: Well, clearly I am, over. Is that the right one for there, or is that going up that way then?
1: Well, I'm just looking on my chart where the water is all the time, and I'm in the channel and you're not, over.
0: Well, that's quite different to my chart.
1: Take it, we're going dead ahead, where all those sails are, over.
0: Yeah, right, yeah, well, what I'll do is I'll head down here. See where that sailing boat's cutting across in front of us? That's about the course I ought to go on now, over.
1: Yeah, okay.

0: rendezvous, Mooney.
1: Mutiny, rendezvous, go ahead, over.
2: I bet that was more pleasant up there than it was coming across the channel, over.
1: Absolutely scorching out, and you don't realise how hot it is until you power down, over.
2: No, I know, I've had the sun on my knees over here, and I've had to put a cap on it, which I've actually rather inventively called a kneecap.
1: Very good, very good. Lovely sailors are causing havoc here, over.
2: I don't actually think that everything's pretty fast-sided, which is a bit...
1: Looking forward to that. And although, it doesn't look far off high water another metre, over.
2: Yeah, just dab on your chart there, I think it's high water about an hour ago down here, over.

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Sophie, and you are in balance condition. You are in a balance condition.

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Nile, this is Jerome Traffic. Good evening, sir. Can I have your last conference call destination?

Éolien Sunrise, Éolien Sunrise, ici Je Bon Trafic, de Urinis. Yes sir, de Urinis, I read you loud and clear, sir. Yes, copy sir, I already copy that, but I need the ETA to answer that, ETA to answer that.

Moteur VSLK, moteur VSLK, Uniform Alpha Lima Golf 7, Uniform Alpha Lima Golf 7, do you win on panel 1, 2, over? This is the Jobo Classic again. This is the new script on panel 2, 2, 2, 2.

Security, this is Robofatic. Finally, additional warning in the northeast bound line of the Cascade TSS. 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

sécurité, sécurité, sécurité, off-station, off-station, off-station, ici, jobo pratic, jobo pratic, jobo pratic, bon, navigation and warning, in the north eastbound main of the Cascade CSS. A wing of passion in the north eastbound main. The tug, BB Brain, call sign, Papa, Bravo, November Yankee is towing a barge. The balance for the tow, 350 meters. Departing in position. 49 degrees, 48 decimal, 32 units north. 002 degrees, 46 decimal, 98 units west. Heading 066 degrees and speed of 5 decimal, 7 knots.

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0: 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No defect, no deficiencies. 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I wish you a good watch and good trip to Plaquemines. 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
1: Channel 1-3, do you read over?
0: Western Rock, je vous prie, gaz oil, gaz oil, marine gaz oil, NGO. Sir, I need your fuel,
1: yes, sir,
0: what
1: are you
0: leaving?
1: What is your pressure speed of?
0: Copy, sir. Perfect. Now, have you any defects, any deficiencies on board? Perfect. So, I wish you a good trip and good day. Bye-bye, sir. You can go back on 1316. You can go back on 1316. Bye-bye.
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Please can you switch on channel 6464 for your report? Channel 6464.